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0: Fire 15, squad 1530, ambulance responding to South Care, 6818 Delilah Road. Unknown room number, dementia, 2009.
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0: Alright, Steve, I'm going to see what room number I can get to. 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

0: 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I have receiving 1000 Cincinnati Avenue, apartment 6, Echo for a possible structure fire.
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0: York City. 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
3: 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Station advisement is pretty cool. I can put all units back to service.
0: 2673 received. 2651 Central. 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
0: Yeah, Nick, you can take it back.
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1: I was just responding to you.
0: Sorry about that. I was trying to reach 99.
1: No worries.
2: Fifteen seven.
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2: We're available.

0: SAP, call on. Five is clear to scene. 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Unit's been ventilated.
1: Copy. Well, you're clear returning at 20:30.

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1: Gas leak.

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0: good copy.

0: 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Medic 7.
1: R7, finish.
0: Available.
2: Thanks. Hilltop 7.
1: Yes, 782, arriving in Alien with medics.

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1: Yes, sir.
0: Available mainline.
1: Copy 30.

0: 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Fire department's going to clear out.
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267, F-26 Station, 264, respond 117, Sussex Place, for a dumpster fire. F-26 Station, 264, respond 117, Sussex Place, for a report of a dumpster fire, 2114.

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1: 40.
0: 40 is your spot.
1: Percy, this called in that the dumpster in the area is on fire. My car is off lane.
0: Okay, receive. Any exposures? Okay, receive. Is there any exposures?
1: There's a propane tank that's right next to it, apparently.
0: 40 gallons.
2: Thank you, 41.
1: 41.

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1: Calling because there's a propane tank next to the dumpster as well as two vehicles and something exploded.
0: Okay, I receive. We have patrol on location.
1: Confirming you need patrol.
0: Yeah, I'd like them there.

0: 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Do you want a second company?
1: I sure know if Ocean Bell attached.
0: Receive. For our notes, it says two company response for day shift. I'll turn them out now. Central Hospital, you're just advising that I'm getting a report that the dumpster is now exploding. F26 Station 261, response 117 South 6th for a dumpster fire. F26 Station 261, response 117 South 6th for a dumpster fire. WP085, reflected here, 10 at 2121.
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2: 41's arriving, we have a working dumpster fire, no vehicles involved at this time.
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0: Senator, car 40's on. Car 40's on tonight.
2: Receive.

0: Yak. You want to lay in from the hydrant or are we going to the heli line?
1: Yeah, the hydrant's right next to it. I just want you guys to get water on the fire.
2: Somebody's on the belt. 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
0: 2606D, we're responding after the investigation.
1: Receive, it's going to be for a dumpster fire in the area.
0: Alright, receive. Command from 2606D.
2: 15, 15, 7. 15, 7.
3: Yeah.
4: Responding.
3: Yeah, we got a
2: call. We just got property damage, that's why I won't get there.
0: No, I never see.
2: Central.
1: Twenty-six oh seven.
2: 2607 C, I'll be responding.
1: Receive.

0: 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Responding.
1: Very safe. I do have patrol en route as well. Male seemed a little agitated. He was yelling. You can go straight into the scene. It's going to be a lift assist from the car to the wheelchair.
0: All right. Thank you.
1: You're welcome.
2: We are arriving on scene.
1: Mercy.

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1: 155. 7 years.
0: 155,
1: arriving.
0: Where is he?
1: Taking one to mainland.
0: Where is he?

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0: my caller was in the area of 117. 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
1: passers.

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0: Can you give that caller a call back, see if they can come out and talk to us?

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0: My caller is actually going to be 100 Sussex Place. She's not answering the phone now.
1: Receive. We'll try to make contact. He's at 100.
0: That's okay.

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0: Scene has been turned over to the investigators. Place all 564 and 1 units back in service. 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
0: Bruce, he patrolled out with a male struck on his bicycle, complaining of neck and back pain at this time, conscious and alert.
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0: One of two's are you.
1: 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Four or five, just the alarms going off a couple of times. 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
1: 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We are arriving. 102 will help you, man.
0: Where is he?
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Sorry, yes, we're getting readings inside the building.

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1: 47, everyone's responding.
0: Earthy, female stated she hasn't slept in 20 weeks and one day.
1: Everyone, yeah, we're familiar with the station.
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1: Okay. They believe it's going to be for some type of urinary tract infection type thing.
0: See, for a urinary tract type infection thing.
1: Yeah, that's right.

0: Come in from F-18 Sinister.
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0: Okay.

0: Hurricane from 2674.
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2: 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We've been cleared. 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
1: Where's it?

Alright, Fox team, did you respond? 6015 Black Horse Pike. Unit 25. First in person. Washington, Fox team, did you respond? 6015 Black Horse Pike. Unit 25. First in person, time now, 23:30.

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Tower 15, Tower 15, do you hear respond? 301 Fork Road. On Cash Purse. Tower 15, Tower 15, do you hear respond? 301 Fork Road. For an unconscious person, time of 0001.

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1: Medic 7, Egg Harbor Township, part of section 301, Fork Road, unconscious.

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0: Emergency update for all units. CPR not in progress at this time. New update, believe this female was choking on something. 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
1: Did you tell me?
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3: 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We have a load in the ambulance. 15-5 can recall.
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1: 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Call reporting smelling smoke in front, and the alarms are going off. 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
2: 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F-26 station 263, respond mutually Hamilton Township, 126 Nightingale Square, first call, smoke inside, 10-639, dispatch 434.
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0: 18? I'll be responding.
1: Copy 1815 responding at 639. Caller reports smelling smoke inside, and the alarms are going off. She was told to evacuate.
0: Ten four.

0: I'm sorry, can you, did you want a retone or not?
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2: 1833,
3: SAT. Good. 33, have you responded with 3?
2: Right.

0: 18-1893. I'm responding to the scene.
1: Where is he?
0: 18-5181, second request, 146 Nightingale Square. Activated fire alarm. Smell smoke presence.
2: 526 Station 262. First of all, mutual aid, Hamilton Township, 126 Nightingale Square. First of all, smoke inside the residence, 644.

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1: Farmers, this is Joe from the next area.
0: Yeah.

0: F-18-1850.
1: Any contact with maintenance? 126 is a caller, but it's not their unit going off.
0: I can attempt to contact.

The only number I have for Timberline Management is America.

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0: Hey, Kitty, he's just... 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
1: Hurry, see, hold the assignment to engine 33.
0: 33, we need to hear, bring in the fan.
2: 23 to 218.
3: 33, copy.
0: Road 23. Yeah, you guys have been recalled.
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0: 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Units been ventilated, all units clear and return to command affirmative.
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1: Where is it?

FedEx 7, Anderson City, 2201 Bay Avenue. 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I lost a toy emergency.

0: Missing 111 responding. I got patrol responding as well. Caller stated he was punched in the head. And they also mentioned he was cut on the arm with a knife, but he was confusing about when that occurred. That might have been a couple of days ago.
1: Very good.

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0: 7A1 responding.
1: Tracy responding. You're responding for a 78-year-old complaining of swelling throughout the body, back hurting, as well as kidney problems.
0: 7A copy.
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2: 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Thank you.

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0: 15-8.
1: You can show us responding. In Summers Point.
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0: 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This will be her third pregnancy at 33 weeks. She's been in issues until the baby moved or kicked since yesterday afternoon. She does have a history of a stillbirth, and they are considering her high risk.
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0: R-1501.
1: Right.
0: And that Noah's call that's going to be coming back, if you can disregard. I put it to the wrong position, I apologize.
3: Received. No worries. Thank you.

0: 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We're clearing off the shore. 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
0: 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Okay.

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1: 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We're going to mainland campus.
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4: 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Seizure.

AT from 73. AT, 73 is going to be all scene. National 73.

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1: All right, Gene, did you respond? Route 50, 322, motor vehicle accident.
0: 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Speaking to 73.
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1: Received two vehicles, T-bone. Caller states his fiance is injured, but he could not elaborate if needed and systemized.
0: Fifteen seven.
1: Is this one impending?
0: At this time.
1: Dan 4. Hey, came out with your son as well. Received 10-3.
0: 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Anyone? 7-8 for responding. Be serious.

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1: 7's on the way to the fall.
0: Reese, 61-year-old female trip outside, complaining of knee injury. Should be in the parking lot in front of building 1300 Austin 50.
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Hope I was listening.

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0: 3250 Northfield, 2322 New Road, 23 Pediatrics for a respiratory. Medic 8, 3250 Northfield, 2322 New Road, 23 Pediatrics for a respiratory.
1: Oh, it's 3250.
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0: 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Also have medical involvement at work.
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0: 12-7 on EMS 1. Fayette Township, 1401 Gray Street, between Hoover Drive and Clement Street, and medical emergency. EMS 1, Wayne Township. 1401 Gray Street, between Hoover Drive and Clement Street, and medical emergency. 12-10.
1: 18, call out.
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0: Hey, the city.
1: Okay.
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Receive 1850. We made contact with the property. They were working on their sprinklers. They're unsure why the fire alarm's going off. Your time is 12:11.

0: F-18 and AT-1 units on the air.
1: R-15, Roger, defect any must respond. 27 Haddon Avenue, which is the corner of Haddon and Massachusetts Station for patrol on an assault, had laceration 1215.
0: F-18, 1850.
2: We're on location of the show in the exterior of the hot investigation.
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0: 6-7-6
3: Avenue, for the respiratory.
0: 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I have only you on the air.
2: Negative. Looks like one of the 90 units is on location also. We'll be out investigating.
0: Receive 1216.
4: Yeah, 3 for 91.

0: Ouais.
1: 15, 15, 5.
2: 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Oh, there's nothing here. The alarm's reset.
1: 15, 5.
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1: Responding in Summers Point.
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0: Got your alarm and reset. You'll be clear.
1: 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Thank you. 0, 15, sir.
2: If you want to come in real quick, I'm just going to go look in the one area. 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
0: 50, thank you. 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
1: Medic 7.
0: Recall.
1: Hey, Steve.

0: 114 and medic 12 are resuming 1 with 1.
1: Yeah, I'm not talking.

0: 10-4, responding from Mail in the 50s. Just had a seizure. Nurses just found him. No other information provided. They'll direct you to his room. They did not give me the room number.
1: Oh, that's gone.

0: 1911.
1: Okay,
0: thank you. Surviving of medic general.
1: All right.

0: Have 18, 18, 15. Hey, 18, 15.
1: No comment, fix.
0: Alarm's been reset, myself and 9, you want to be clear, command for me.
2: 6, 6.
1: 6, Bravo.
2: 12, 28.
3: 18, Medicom, Field Tower.
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2: running. 1 and 3, 5000, Howard Beach Boulevard, respiratory emergency.

R-15 Squadron, 3rd Ambulance Response, City of Summers Point, 1 West New Jersey Avenue, the Summers Point Police Department, for laceration 1232.

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0: 15, it will be responding.
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0: 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Recall en route, sir. It's not needed.
1: Seventeen causes you need to respond. 6200 Black Horse Site, trailer 314, for a sick male. 1234.

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1: 18 Medic 10 is arriving. Yellow.
0: 15 arriving steady.
2: I'm sorry.

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1: Fair 101, that Fernwood call can go mutual aid.
0: Receive, we also have patrol en route as well. You want us to still call for mutual aid, it's a fall lift assist.

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1: And tell them to negate.
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2: Negate.
3: Is he ready to
1: shore? Not a gate available.
2: Racing.
0: Okay. 15-2 is going to respond over to Fernwood.
1: Racing.

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1: 15, 8.
0: 15, please be clear on refusal. Anything pending?
1: This time.
2: We have one pending at the Fernwood Avenue, 15 Fernwood Ave. The control's on location, go to list. Officer, can you disregard 15 to his handling?

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1: We're going to be en route to mainland.
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1: Thanks,
0: you've been recalled.
2: Just call.
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2: 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Medic 7, Galway Township, number 617, South Kimmy Avenue, the Sadly Fire Section, respiratory emergency. Medic 2, Royal Suites, for 105 A Alpha, respiratory emergency.
0: We have 15-3.
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1: Send a vehicle crash, just disabled vehicle.
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0: 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The fire standby.
1: It's going to be a disabled gold color Cadillac Lima 67 Sierra Zulu Victor. Driver stating that he's unable to get the vehicle into gear.
2: Copy, I got patrol and rest.
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1: Hey, how are you?
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0: 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And Mayflower Township, Airport Commerce Center, 6550 Delilah Road, Clark of Atlanta County, a respiratory emergency.
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0: Received 30-year-old female history of asthma. 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She's going to be at the Ark of Atlantic County. 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
1: 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Thank you.

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1: 3350.
0: You guys can clear for fire command.
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2: EOS 11-9 on EMS 1 in Edinburgh, 761 South Harding Highway between Catherine Avenue and Route 54, room number 2, a medical emergency. EOS 11-9 on EMS 1 in Edinburgh, 761 South Harding Highway between Catherine Avenue and Route 54, a medical emergency, 1315.

That's 12-9 along the MS-1 Greenwich Township, 761 South Harding Highway between Route 54 and Cumberland Road, a medical emergency. PLS 12-9, MS-1, Univista, 761 South Harding Highway between Route 54 and Cumberland Road, a medical emergency, 14-06.

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12-9 on MS-1 in Judaborough, 121 South Harding Highway, between Southwest Boulevard and East Flower Street. A medical emergency. VLS 11-9, MS-1, Judaborough, 121 South Harding Highway, between Southwest Boulevard and East Flower Street, a medical emergency. 15-7.

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0: Medic 8, actually, I'm going to start you in the Callaway. 154 Patriots Court for cardiac. 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

Hunter 15 is causing you to correspond to City of Summers Point, 100 New Road, the Carriage House Apartments, Unit J, Juliet, 11, for cardiac, 1538.

15, 15, 8. 15. 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

0: Crazy, we responded for you. 42-year-old female complaining of chest pains, shortness of breath, fatigue, arthritic. Also, medics are in route. I'm not sure which one we have yet.
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0: All clear on the third floor. Is that all we got, Division 3, for this alarm?
1: That's a negative. Check the 12th floor, room 1210, hallway.
0: We see. We're going up.

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0: 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It's all clear. Was cooking. Make this an unintentional false alarm. You can return all companies.
1: Received. It's going to be a small false high command. All companies can return to the stands from C-14.
0: Dispatch from command, I was able to reset the alarm system, terminate command on radio.
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0: 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Tisdale Residential. Be investigating.
1: This is 1736.
0: District 4400. I'm on location. I'll establish the officer to welcome you.
1: Received. Identify the gas company. Maybe a 35-minute ETA.
0: Received. District 4244 is on the air.
1: She's 737.

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1: All same.
0: Thank you.

0: 6-5-5-5. Hey, how are you calling?
1: Just advising you, for patrol, last night, so since we come to the end of the cul-de-sac, past the house on the left.
2: 2-1, I responded to him, Lieutenant.
0: Where are you, thank you.
3: 17-39.
0: Just from me, we're responding, Lee. Really.
3: This is 1739.
2: 403, name my meter.

0: 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Number 111, Douglas Ave. Repetitive, Red Woman, 73.
1: Command, I'm going to need a thermal point here.
2: You got any what?
0: R-15, 15-5. 15. Over your sunning. Busy responding for an 84-year-old female. She fell on the floor. Not complaining of any injuries at this time. There is a key under the mat at the side door that faces you.
3: Receive. Thank you.

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0: Just an update on arrival. 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
1: 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Public safety building, 2411 Atlantic Avenue, Sally Pentrums for the cardiac.
0: 3-7-71, respond. 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
2: Bill's 12-9, MS 1, down San Francisco, 632 Railroad Boulevard between Washington Avenue and Wisteria Avenue, allergic reaction. Bill's 12-9. U.S. Township, Richland, 632 Railroad Boulevard, to Washington Avenue and Wisteria Avenue, a allergic reaction,
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0: It's okay. 791, you're responding for... I'm getting more from my partner, so I can say it's going to be for liquor withdrawal, tachycardia, and hypertension, 190 over 140.
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1: This is Walton. I'm in New Orleans Township, 1203 13th Avenue. Between Estelle Avenue and Pennsylvania Avenue, 8 cardiac emergency, Bills 1207. New Orleans Township, 1203 13th Avenue. Between Estelle Avenue and Pennsylvania Avenue, 8 cardiac emergency.
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0: I didn't copy. Did you get a medic unit for the Summers Point SCT with chest pain?
1: Thanks, Ralph.
2: Half day, half night, Saran and Milne.
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3: Proceed.
0: I didn't copy.
1: Hi, that's a negative. SVT for my tie card, and there's no. But if you were to request one, I can have them be sent out.
0: The patient is over 35 years old. He has chest pain and SVT. It's a critical call.
1: Sir, I'm not familiar with SVT, and it's not my tie card, but I'll get you a medic.
0: Go ahead. Do we have medics attached to this call?
1: Negative, but we're getting started, so you're going to handle it.
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1: Be advised, that's Summers Point, not Pleasantville.
0: Received. Received.

0: R15 Medic 10 responding to Summers Point.
1: Received.
2: Medic 6, Atlantic City, shelter at the Pines, roof 6, with new vent unit for respiratory emergency.
3: Medic 6. Medic 6.
2: Medic
3: 6. Good morning, Medic 6 Knights. We'll be responding.
2: Medic 6.
3: Medic. 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
4: Medic 8,
3: Metro Control Center. We're going to help Parkway, we're going to take 433, 4 8 1.
4: Yeah.

0: Proceed, Mary Kay, Mary Kay, and Santa Lane 443 short rest.
1: Mike, I'd be advised that Summers Point is a call to be updated to the group council.

0: R18, 2678.
1: 78.
0: Can we respond?
1: Tesla, so change in location. Patrol's bringing the victim to their PD. If you can respond to the PD.
0: Edward.

0: 15-15-8. 15-8. You can recall medics.
1: Medic unit, respond to urgent care, do you copy? Recall.
2: Motel Medic 8.
1: Medic 8.
2: Recall by 8 Medic 8.
0: Take a one to shore.
2: Copy, not shore.

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2: 3, see, we're trying to get an officer to clear up that over there. It's an area of FEMA, Mickey, but inform yourself.
1: Jesus.

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1: Keeping from 114.
0: Go ahead.
1: Offer.
0: 15 will be on the air for a drill and I will.
1: Where's me, man? Chris.

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0: Somebody's arriving at.
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BC for 113. 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

0: 302-301.
1: Good.
0: 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We're on our way.
1: Alright, did you get air pressure build up?
0: Yeah, I took the emergency brake. It put it on and off a half a dozen times. And, yeah, it went back to the normal pressure. So I'm not sure if that had anything to do with it or not, but we'll be there shortly.
1: All right, receive. Ladder 34, put that in the second lane then, facing out, and we'll leave it open for the engine. We'll try it when it gets here.

0: Engine 31 to 301, where would you like us to place the engine?
1: Come all the way up toward the building and come down to the first lane off of ADOC and face back toward the boulevard.

0: R15 for 15-0.
1: Got it.
0: 15-2 is going to be clear in the side of the
1: Raise

0: 300, once the crew walks out and answers 3/4, bring everybody else down here.
1: 15-8, 15. 15-8.
2: Onyx. Receive responders.

0: Hello, is there anyone from here, or from this town?
1: Good.
0: Hey, is requesting your sirens, please.

EMS 66, respond to Beachview Residences 3850, Atlantic Avenue, apartment 307, 0 cardiac emergency.